0: address where she's at or where they're shutting off.
1: Hey, 188, I gave her civil summons advice earlier about it.

颜色特别多哦。2016 Ford gray or silver SUV, occupants male and female. Two of them left the scene intoxicated. Time lapse was 5 minutes. Charges as of right now.

0: to talk to someone right now.
1: He's in the house. I'll pass to turn it over to the property manager, right?
0: I need 2024. From Phoenix Road, Milton. Looks like someone on Elk Run's having a party. They can hear the bass from a mile away.
2: And for what's the address?
0: The 4285.

0: Civic noise complaint. The one from Kaiser Road, they called in again.
1: Was that the one that was assigned to me earlier?
0: All right, thank you.

James Hudson Highway. Medical owner's on 11 Bravo, or PM Box 0116 for the illness, 6791 James Madison Highway at Morrison Woods Street. Bus 3 Road.

Nothing on Airbus timing, but oh, well, 155. 30 mile marker. Probably racing each other. Nothing information was given.

0: 117, have a case number, please.
1: Just telling you that the internet should be back up and running. Cell units, please have an update. The internet is now restored.

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0: Dr. Kinetic Dave, 30 for 91, you know that Salmi's list this. He does have his name from a previous client. There is the information in it.
1: We already wrecked on supplemental, thank you.
0: Oh, no, nothing.

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1: Off here.

0: I'm not feeling great. She's like, yeah, like 2 weeks. And the white female, 2 years old, 5'1", 200, brown, brown. She was last seen on June 6, 2026 at 0:30 hours, leaving her residence at 11213 Calico Drive in Chesterfield County on Twitter.
1: Kind of going to talk to
0: hospital. 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

0: year from Mega Level on Bravo. 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
0: Happy Thanksgiving.

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1: Balker from Battalion 1, you go ahead and send this command.
0: I will look at that time on the scene.
1: Engine 1, gas meter's going to be on Bravo side corner.

0: 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One.
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2: Who reads for Flannable? 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

0: Нет, не желаю. 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He said there's a grill in the back deck. You want to check that?
1: You want to come in?
0: Yeah, I'll meet you inside Alpha.
1: Okay. Hey.
0: Medic, weapon command.
2: And you have a medic.
0: Okay, they can go ready.
2: Medic, for you, direct to go ready.
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1: Clear from Dan.
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0: talk to you from command. 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
0: What's the name on 01 Jody?
1: 2144.
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0: Whitney Ridge, any major ground? Yeah.
1: Verification, that's 150. Fire alarm at Fox Rose Road.

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What was it that she

0: 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I have a Virginia OL for you when you're ready.
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0: Bravi, come?
1: And on 911, a couple of times at the early conference center. I think they're having a party. 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
1: One 17-04.
0: Go ahead. Control, third spot. Main Street 2023.
1: 23. 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
0: 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Can you think about it?
2: Maybe it's not charged enough. Tango Alpha Lincoln 5866. 29 Colonial.

Enderimasu. Baby doesn't have a bunch of bird. Someone hit collar on the head. He has a knot on his head.

All for the injury from a domestic, 8078 Fox Coast Road, coming to domestic, respond all 11 Bravo. Okay, Mark, for your 312 for the injury from a domestic, 8078 Fox Grove Road, pressure from Ford Road, company to Medicaid, respond all 11 Bravo, for a male with an arm injury at 20 feet.

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0: 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We're going to be out at Foster's.
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0: 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We're at a garden shed, but it is near two apartment buildings, just so you're aware.
1: I'm directing out.
0: Thank you,

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0: Rescue. 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With a golf cart in it next to the apartment building. 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
2: 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Adam's going to be in there. 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Right.
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0: Eight off the block here. Dusty will not be getting out.
1: Fog here. Medic One's on scene. We got small fire at the entrance of the shed. We'll be out checking.
2: 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I'll check in at 2315. 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
1: Okay.
0: Company to you, do you run the wrong car for the truck and fire?
1: Negative.
0: Yeah,
1: I'm just going to call the staff medic. Okay, I'm going to call the staff medic.

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0: 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Company 2 managers, Mall of Bravo, for the 43-year-old female with glass cuts to her hands. Department of Assault, law enforcement is on scene at 2325.
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0: 10-2-3-1.

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0: clear.
1: All clear from command.
0: Go ahead.
1: I'm going to be releasing Medic 1 that can run that traffic crash.
0: Okay.
2: Apologies for Medic 1. Are we in service?
0: Affirmative. Medic 1 should be marked out shortly.
2: Copy, thank you. Yeah, this is Medic 1, by the way. Sorry.
0: All right, 2324.

0: 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The Lee Highway, northbound side, there's a hitch in the road.
1: Route

0: Yeah. Mike's on the phone. 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
1: That's fine. That was on.
0: 3-1, repeat.
1: That's fine, my work phone, please.
0: 2235. 100, best engine 40, exactly with us.

0: 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Medic 1's on scene. Good location. One vehicle on the side of the road. We'll be out checking.
1: On scene, good location. One vehicle on the side of the road. Out checking at 2340.
2: 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We got the number one lane shut down.
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0: 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Are you all in the lane?
1: Done.
2: I had a golf cart that fell on the far side of the shed. Had moderate damage. No attention. You terminate command. 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
1: Third one is a gun.
0: Bravo, Bravo, Yankee. King Will Chan. Okay, Medic 2 is clear. Culpepper. We're back in the county available. 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

0: I'm sorry, can I put you back on the noise complaint? 123, I also have a noise complaint for you.
1: 4-1, we're pulling up to the party on Remington Road and sent Max right up to it.

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1: Looks like 7 report number is 3 4 GPS. NSD overturned 7 Anthony Spence with Manassas. Their license plus 5 ones are clear.

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1: 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Total 19.

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You have a phone number for this drug test? 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I'll be able to pull one. Romeo 5142. Let me know if y'all make contact with him back there.

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1: Right.
0: From the parking lot.

He's already aware. The yellow Fuller has that eastbound on 66. He has a 60-mile marker, high rate of speed, at least 100 miles per hour. Definitely won't fight of it, not in pursuit. No further information.

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1: The object.

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1: I'm good.
0: 31.
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0: All units, send it 0200.
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1: That's on the phone, you're taking a Talking about one party call about a 72-year-old male who ingested marijuana and is now vomiting with stomach pains.

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0: Yes, this is 400.

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1: 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No, you get on all abortion.
2: Okay,
1: thank you. No, ma'am. There's no EMS news here. We'll hang out for a while.
2: Okay, yeah.

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Last name is Lima, uniform India Sierra. 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

0: Everything's ready.
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I'm en route back to Fax Network.

0: Right after.
1: Hey, Pat. I had the bicycle, been around to the hospital, I have to call you miles for you. 7896.

0: Hey, well, the only name of your list I see as Joshua as the first name. Are we replacing Joshua with Kennedy or making Joshua the middle name? Can you maybe try giving it to me entirely because the date of birth I see is September 17th?
1: No.

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1: Yes, sir. I will give him a call.

0: 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They have questions that I can't answer. Which phone number of yours can I give them?
1: And can you tell me what time the ECO is initiated as well?
0: At 06:18.

28 Methyl Mill, temporary, 729, 420.

0: 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They had a eating truck down here in the patrol.
1: How are you doing this morning? Do they have another one?

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1: Everyone on duty?
2: Sir.

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Director, you're responding for a 60-year-old female who had a helmetless fall and hit her head. She's conscious and breathing okay. Medic 1, direct, thank you. You're welcome.

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You hold me out on Cutley Road across from the Spanish Hardware. 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

0: Your medical is around the corner.
1: And then we're literally at war. The war. There's a male in a Buick. His dogs are running loose, and he's dumping trash on hills at his dog. In the soccer field parking lot.
2: They provided transport.

or Marsh Road came in from a mobile video monitoring company for a construction site. They stated that there's a Hispanic male on site wearing a gray long sleeve shirt and brown pants. He arrived in a gray SUV that does not have a safety.

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1: Go ahead.
0: He just called in again saying that another male came up to him to talk about the male with the dog and said that these things often and they are possibly aggressive. He did provide the tag. They go link Bravo 9204. So be on a black Cadillac SUV.

0: And are you able to get a return on that tag?
1: Yes, sir. I've ordered it to you.

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1: Kirk,

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It's going to be 10-19 on the screen.

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2: I'm going to call it. 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
0: There's a statement at the door. I think it's fingerprinted. 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
0: Okay, thank you.
1: You have...
2: 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Of course, it's very visual.

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0: in the 13 engine E, we did make contact with someone at 13538 Union Church Road. He called in a control room earlier in the day. We did make contact with him. He stated he's sitting on his tractor watching the fire. It's under control.
1: Are you going to be needed?

0: 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We did make contact with that subject. He said it's fine.
1: Okay, we're on that for a second.
0: 1019.
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Juliet Papa 6713.

0: Medic one's responding. I dodged order April of 26. Medic two responding for a 76-year-old female. Notified she feels sick, is having difficulty breathing, and is also dizzy and nauseous. We are advising for you to go back north.
1: All right, thank you.
0: You're welcome. 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
1: Three, two,
0: what's your console number?
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0: Okay, where about the name of the sample for the cooper heard someone who appeared to be breathing heavy and then they disconnected. No answer on callback. Directed on 97 Pinnacle Court. We're still trying to call him back. 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

0: サモリさん。
1: Sir, here's a report will be printed for me.
2: Medicare is a Pennsylvania.

0: We were not able to make contact with the caller. From Rapid, it looks like it possibly could be 201 Pinnacle Court.
1: I'm going to say we're coming out of a correspondence street address. We'll just check it 201.

0: Merci. It's going to be referenced to the abandoned boat on 29 South on the call, it looked like. So if he can take it, it does not belong to him.
1: Give me the phone number, please.
0: 0628-1352, last name, Overleaf.

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0: Were you able to see the notes for that call?
1: Hey, no one was in distress. It was a child or an elderly father who was playing with the phone.

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1: I PO'd the number. 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Bond, but it's getting close in Minnesota.

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0: Director, 1 or 2.

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1: Okay.
0: Merrick Rooks.

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1: Double.
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1: You're welcome, location.

Morning, Eve. It looks like they may be 5K at the loop. It's showing on Rutledge Farm, but it's also showing in Rapid on Grove Lane with a signal headed back towards the barn. Can you access that area?

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107 for open line. I'll be on Washington Street. It was Space One, so it's not worth it to look into the fleet. There appear to be males talking in the background, probably in Spanish. Someone was pressing buttons. We're unable to call back.

0: Night 10 Falk here. You can show us in service company 10's first due. Crash company 1's first due. Vision off that.
1: What?

0: 39, I'm sorry, can you repeat?
1: What were the numerics on the address?
0: Was that phase one, so the 32 Washington Street in the middle of the street? Rapid pulls it all the way from the second to the 38 of Washington.

0: have your number for the purpose of recording audio for you. 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
1: To the chair team, keep medical in service.
0: Sorry.
1: Thank you, Oliver.
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0: 1-11.
1: This is your phone number, associate.
0: Yes, sir, stand by.

0: one thing.
1: Oh, very nice.
0: Medic 7's on the scene.
2: Medic 1's on the scene.
1: Medic 070.
3: Nurse,

0: 107. Come on, can you wait? Second Street. Made contact with the homeowner. Everything's okay. Ego's clear.
1: It was called in by a 911 number.

Sensor units, Central Attention Sensor units, stand by for reckless driving at the year to Baltimore. We have it. 29, northbound, left pulling into the Mayhews in Baltimore.

0: It appeared that there was an infant or younger child in a front seat that did not appear to be locked in. The vehicle was last seen pulling the gas station in New Baltimore. Basically, the Mayhews from New Baltimore was a female in the vehicle. The white male was driving the vehicle. Well, the female was in the back holding the baby.
1: Just put me on that, and I'll take care of the open phone line after.
2: Yeah, 5-1-1-D.

0: 81 for S level. Can I get a lift on?
1: Good.
0: Four three nine two dive lane is reference to fixing property that was damaged by the neighbor. Matthews on the phone for you.

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0: My computer's locked up. And the jet coach in the welfare room.
1: Ford.

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He said that his wife's at a birthday party. And I gave him my business card before I had a call.

Good evening, United Super Brunch Plane Company, 10 minutes. And respond 11, 12. Male, who is limp and moaning, over one.

0: 81 for SSPMS. On the road, the base of that was an elderly male that he went to the ER yesterday for a fall. He went to Mary Washington. They sent him home. Today, the family is advising that he is quote, out of his mind. He can't eat. He won't go to that. He has a history of dementia, but this does not. An age male. One moaning, very confused, with breathing.
1: Okay.

0: And when you get better, both of us just call back. Fourteen oh three.
1: Renegades responding.

0: Medigate, you're going to be responding for a 76-year-old male. Caller of IC won't eat or go to the bathroom. They are advising he's getting combative. We also have law enforcement en route.
1: Talking for Medi 13. Is this a Company 13 call?
0: Yes, sir, it is.
1: Where are you at? Medi 13 is in place at the gate service.
0: Turn off, Medi 13.
1: We're direct and ready.
0: Engineer, are you direct? Or are you still going to continue in?
2: We'll continue in.
0: Correct.

0: 62 on Walker, Dumfries Road, blue SUV into the woods, unknown entry. Caller is advising that the vehicle is backing out of the woods and it's going to the driveway.
1: Correct.

0: 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Is anybody able to get a...
1: Tango Delta Delta 9441 on a blue Dodge Durango out of King George, Virginia.
0: Copy.

0: When you clear, just rest you. 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
2: Hey, Bob, were they able to get any description of the driver?

126, that comes back to the registered owner, Raheem Tremon White of King George, Virginia, male, date of birth 8/15/1995. He is licensed -4.

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I'm going to be helping him get off the runway here. 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

0: 126 Continental. 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We'll make sure the woman knows.
1: Grab Israel, Project Lifesaver there.

We did have an open 911 line at that same residence about an hour ago where we spoke with the female from the Project Lifesaver listing.

0: On the female stating to the interpreter that everything is fine, it sounds like a woman. Well, apparently, is the one with Alzheimer's, and he's the one that made the initial call.
1: Hey, Bob, I'll be there in a second. Everyone else.

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Emergency on Sonic 3. 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
1: And a 17-year-old male on a motorcycle drove by and crashed into her white Toyota RAV4. He had facial injuries. 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
1: 4259.
0: Okay, medic 2.
1: Go ahead. Our close advising, it was a motorcyclist that hit her car while it was parked in front of her house. Affecting his facial injury and an ear injury. Do you still need it in her garage in the driveway?
0: No, we're okay.
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1: Standard.

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1: Good.
0: Transfer.
1: Yes, sir. Hey, fine, you just layer response.
0: Sure.
1: Can you put an EMS back in service? Is there any abrasion? Did on an EMS. 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I'm ready.

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1: Flores. 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
0: 1-6-1989. He does have a motorcycle endorsement plus 3.0.
1: 1-6 clear.
0: Dismissing.

0: The Aaron subject is at the TV, Bobby.
1: You're right. I'm going to be out there. Can you change the nature to a follow-up, please?
0: Sure.

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So I believe that it looked like there were kids in the vehicle. Advise had a temporary plate on it, but couldn't advise the size. 6 miles per hour. Thank you.

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This is a single vehicle traffic crash. The vehicle, I'm not sure if it's a loss control, copy pothole, or if they hit a pothole and then they lost control. The vehicle and the airbags deployed. The Mazda CX-9, there is a language barrier. 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P40.

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1: All different engine one.
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0: 5-8, Willow Drive. It's between teenagers, 1 female, 3 male teenagers. And she will be speaking with her son regarding these incidents. One black female just hit a black male across the head. We're trying to determine what information. There are 2 additional black females involved now. We apparently have traffic stops. It's going to be in the middle of Willow Drive.
1: I have not one enemy to fight.
0: Correct.
1: Only enemy.

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One of them is seen wiping blood off of his face. We're going to be disrupting enough.

0: 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They look behind the tree.
1: Willow Drive, 2013 Willow Drive, 2013 Medicare, Willow Drive, 38 Winston Place in Willow Drive, south. 2013 Medicare, 11 Bravo. 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
2: 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We're responding.
0: Black t-shirt. He was one of the subjects involved.
2: For direct. Thank you.
1: I apparently don't have any other information on that male subject other than that it was a fight. He's bleeding from his face.
3: Hey, I just got locked in. I'm not very heavy.
4: They went on and stopped at station. Well,
5: confirmed it's no longer physical.
0: Nine five one, they scattered as soon as they saw law enforcement.
4: That was one of the victims. He's bloodied in the face. They didn't have the autopsy.

0: 81, since it's no longer physical, are you okay if EMS doesn't stage and just continues into your location?
1: The road. And if anybody else is coming, I want to just hang out with the office and see what's going on.
0: Okay, so you're
2: fine. I'll get you the best office.
3: Go ahead.
4: For law enforcement, you can continue into the scene. He's going to be out with one female who has blood all over her face. He is going to be at Station 5 in Willow Drive.
3: Okay, thank you.
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2: 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Clear from units.

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1: Enemy 19 Broadview Avenue with the Warrington Tire and Auto. The caller team is off the vehicle. All sends all the display went next to the chatter. The air is blasting around the outside of the frame.

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1: 575.

0: 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We have two.
1: Doctor, would you be able to call them, and if you're able to get a hold of them, you can transfer them to the house.

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0: Secretary Treasurer.
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0: 49.
1: Do you know what that cemetery was the trailer, the cat, the cat, the cat, the cat, the cat, the cat, the cat, the cat, the cat, the cat, the cat, the cat, the cat, the cat, the cat, the cat, the cat, the cat, the cat, the cat, the cat, the cat, the cat, the cat, the cat, the cat, the cat, the cat, the cat, the cat, the cat, the cat, the cat, the cat, the cat, the cat, the cat, the cat, the cat, the cat, the cat, the cat, the cat, the cat, the cat, the cat, the cat, the cat, the cat, the cat, the cat, the cat, the cat, the cat, the cat, the cat, the cat, the cat, the cat, the cat, the cat, the cat, the cat, the cat, the cat, the cat, the cat, the cat, the cat, the cat, the cat, the cat, the cat, the cat, the cat, the cat, the cat, the cat, the cat, the cat, the cat, the cat, the 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

0: เหนื่อยกว่าเป็นกองหนึ่ง
1: Yes, so that is a real female who's having an allergic reaction to flaxseed. She is having trouble swallowing, but no difficulty breathing. She's going to be near the CWD battle tent over near where the vendors are.
0: Probably even at 5 or 3 when I call.
1: Sorry.

0: Thought your name, Bob.
1: Go ahead.
0: What kind of work did you make contact with the horse show ground, you know?
1: I kind of like my idea, actually, just not.
0: Thank you.
1: You're welcome.

0: Pardon me. We're in the area. Do you have a better location for the patient?
1: She advised you near a GMC truck and a Mercedes Sprinter van, right where the vendors are. She also stated she has security with her.
0: She said, we're going to get out and look around.
2: Medic 5, it's on the opposite side of your location. Main side.
1: Medic 5, our caller is advising she can see the engine. I got a hit and run that's possibly going to pass by you guys.
3: We are about to clear a building. If you can get Kenny on that one.
2: Log your engine 5, I'll see.

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1: Two separate Virginia tags. The first one, uniform Victor Romeo 4-6. The second Virginia tag is going to be Tango Uniform Foxtrot 5351.

0: Starting.
1: Good.
0: I'm sorry, just confirming, do you want to see how I can handle the mail that paid about the shopping address?
1: Jack, I'm putting your building right now. Make sure that there's unit available. There's none.
0: One, just one.

0: There's a vehicle pulling out of Circle K that has a severely damaged child from a hit and run that occurred near Fulton. There's currently one Broadview just pulled out of the Circle K. Romeo Bravo, 812, town is clearing a building at Warrenton Tire and Auto, and they're unable to...
1: Where's this hit and run going on?
2: MW328I, Romeo Bravo Hotel, 812. It's passing checks now. One involved in a hit and run. The male driver of the BMW got aggressive with our caller who was involved.
1: The caller is following the vehicle.
2: Negative. It's a third-party person who is following that vehicle. The vehicle that was hit is still at the intersection of Winchester and Broadview. It's going to be in a red dress.
0: What?
3: You know which wheel's name is?
2: Direct the caller following that BMW in a gray Ford Explorer, so they're going towards Wawa currently. So they're on 25 miles an hour. I'm saying they just passed Warrenton Tire and Auto.
0: On a one out.

0: back, no toe, no front toe.
1: No.
0: That was a little aggressive.
2: Romeo Hotel Delta 812.
0: Well, looks like they have it handled. Probably clear us.

0: wonder if I can talk to your line, Pat. We have a hotel belt at 812. I was out for Virginia Drive 520.
1: Sir, go ahead.
0: Bravo 23824931.
1: Do you have an updated location where you are?
0: We're going to be right in front of Carousel in the parking lot.
1: Okay.

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0: Bueno, también tanto venía vos. 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
1: And you're out. I just need to have a

0: Hello, please.
1: Right. 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
2: Oh,
0: yeah.

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Review the security camera footage from the facility. There's some people about this, that it's busted the window.

0: 107.
1: And
0: when you have a minute, can you contact the other involved party for this accident and see if their vehicle is okay to drive and if they're able to meet us over here at the carousel?
1: I'm Dirk. When I had gotten off the phone with her, she is still kind of hysterical. I will try, though.
0: All right, thanks.

0: We called her back. The bumper is under the vehicle. She cannot drive it. She said that she's still waiting on that curb at that intersection.
1: Sure.

0: referring to, obviously, a report mentioned showing in regard to the PD to meet with the female from the larceny of the right yesterday.
1: 3932, I need you to go make contact with your driver. It sounds like you're going the right way.
0: Thank you. Okay.

0: Victor uniform T-B-E-E-B-U-K. The tailgating, driving, quote, crazy, being, quote, belligerent. These could be three, stated the female is just driving aggressively, was last seen passing, cell phone road, so I'll plan on the town, and then be allowed to go at 1723.
1: Almost on scene.

0: Can you go ahead and sit next to me? Vehicle flammable.
1: Check. Sorry, too. 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
0: My apologies. Yes, ma'am. The time's going to be Virginia registration, Victor Lima Golf 8852.

7332, Duke in court. How many can I turn? Perfect forward. Okay, stop from the snow corn. Everybody's

0: Well, if your mate comes funny, I'll cast fishing.
1: 1728. Hey, Ken, it's a 39-year-old female. She's going into anaphylactic shock from the smell of cologne. Advice, she can't open her eyes, can't talk. They gave her 2 Benadryl, and they're currently administering an EpiPen. Mom, Virginia Lewis, are you done? CTU 5266 westbound, passing about 600, making unsafe lanes. No further information being passed upon William, 1729.

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0: 27. 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
1: Negative. 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
0: You're right. I've got some people coming to PD. I believe they might be 15 people. We're going to go speak to them really quick.

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117. His OL comes back with an Annandale address. QVN most recent shows a 20 normal. We're still checking for further.

I thought, was this the best they had that it was at the intersection of not like showing in the woods or something? Something kind of a crash. I'm clear.

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1: Direct responding 1842. It was very hard to understand the caller, but we believe she was saying that she had fallen and hurt her knee. A 77-year-old female, the door should be unlocked.
0: We're direct, thank you.

Joseph 500 Gray, 4 Schoolhouse Road, number 13, respond. 5 0 2 5 9 10 5 5 5 5 5 5 5 5 5 5 5 5 5 5 5 5 5 5 5 5 5 5 5 5 5 5 5 5 5 5 5 5 5 5 5 5 5 5 5 5 5 5 5 5 5 5 5 5 5 5 5 5 5 5 5 5 5 5 5 5 5 5 5 5 5 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5 5 5 5 5 5 5 5 5 5 5 5 5 5 5 5 5 5 5 5 5

0: Bring me at 411 Culpeper Street. In 27, they actually just called back in on 911. I'm sure it was pretty good at this point.
1: Alright, one minute.
2: 311, you can have me as well.
0: Sorry, 1849.

0: Oh, here, 2-2's on the scene at the schoolhouse.
1: Yeah,
2: what's your name? Oh, you're going to do it
0: from
2: the public street. Yeah. Oh, you're from 18, we're at
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1: Unseen. 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

0: Foggy, do you have a better location on the Asian? 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
1: Right,
0: Frank O'Brien.

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0: 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I'm pushing Kino 6 back.
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1: I see burning.
2: Oh, here, rescue 7 on the scene. Got one vehicle into the back of a commercial vehicle. We'll be out checking.
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2: Uniform Bravo Charlie 1426. We're going to be at Walker and Oliver City.
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0: I'm going to call you. I was going to call you.

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1: 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You're going to be in the GK.
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0: Well, I'm not getting a return on that truck tag.
1: Okay.

0: 127 Charlie South.
1: Hello.
0: Jamie, Sierra Yankee Golf 4376. I'm beyond at Hastings and Fletcher.
1: Travis at Hastings and Fletcher, 1948.

0: Angeles. Good morning.
1: Clear warning, 1950. Seven. Your driver is Jackson Holder of Warrington. Their license, -7. No previous UI, once are clear. Thank you, Jesse.

0: Mike 13 is clear in Austin, Mike Harris.
1: 1983.
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99, wherever it's on, or kind of rain plane. 293, we're still on 115, that's 95. I didn't control email, not looking good. Doesn't want to go to the hospital, says the treatment.

0: Going for medic one. Is EMS one available?
1: I can phone for EMS one if you needed.
0: Sam, thank you.
1: Direct Legion, no. Hi, 3 Direct responding.

0: 127 for suspicious. We at 56 East Lee Street at the Silver Branch Brewing. Caller stated that there were two kids inside of the building that they just left on their bicycles. They went towards Main Street on 3rd Street. One was white male with brown hair, one was, and the other one had a helmet on. There was a board popped out from a window. It was the window across the street from Claire.
1: Alright, they'll be interrupted.
0: 1958.
2: 31, you can have me.
0: 58. Trespassing. Brewville Horse Show Grounds at 8321 John F. Jesse Highway. There is a Jamie Reese that has been trespassed from there and has his car parked on the grounds. It's a white van. He was trespassed the other day by 108.

0: Yeah, something. Fuck your hospital, ambulance one, en route to hospital.
1: EMS one for medic one. You can just wait for us at our unit. We're coming down right now.
0: Okay. Very far here. You direct on all traffic. Ambulance one's transporting 911 sitting.
2: Fuck you, Jay.
1: EMS one for medic one. Can you please prepare for bypass?
3: Copy bypass.
4: Mark, your engine one's on the scene. I'm gonna check me.
3: I'm direct. On the floor, on the thing when you're ready. Kilo, Hotel Alpha Victor,